into your life. Even in challenging situations, grace gives you the advantage and causes you to rise above every adversity. Grace differentiates you in the world. It sets you apart for glory and excellence. There is absolutely nothing in this world, including its fame or fortune, that could be compared with what the grace of Jesus Christ has delivered to you. So say this prayer with me. Dear Father, I rejoice for the grace that you've greatly lavished upon me and declare that my life is the manifestation of your glory, virtue, excellence, and greatness as I walk in your love. Your grace and peace are multiplied in my life through the increased revelation of your word granted me in Jesus' name.

0: Cooties Eye Center is conducting a free eye test camp with eye specialist consultation, Dr. JP Manasa, at their Victoria Clinic, Lodge Street, on the 11th and the 12th of August between 8 a.m. and 4:30 p.m. The test will include for cataract, pterygium, glaucoma and diabetes, and hypertensive retinopathy, squint, uvea, corneal and pediatric evaluation. 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

0: The news summary. Good morning. The news is presented by Dominique Montier. Comédie fans in Seychelles will be able to gather tonight at the International Conference Center, ICCS, for a special evening of entertainment featuring internationally known stand-up comedian Daliso Chaponda. This will be Chaponda's second performance in the country following the success of his first show. The comedian is expected to once again entertain audiences with his unique storytelling style and humor. Ahead of the event, Mr. Chaponda paid a courtesy visit to President Emini yesterday. He was accompanied by Kurt Lagrenade, director of Comique Local, the local organization behind the show. During the meeting, they discussed the role of comedy in entertainment and its ability to bring people together. Fans are looking forward to another memorable performance from the Malawian-born comedian as he takes the stage in Seychelles.
1: Response last time was really great. I occasionally, when I post shows and jokes on my Facebook, Seychelles people say, when are you coming back? When are you coming back? So I was like, I have to make it happen this year. So I'm glad we were able to make it work, schedules. This one's funnier because the world is crazier. Like, comedy comes from pain and the world's got a lot of suffering. So right now, we all need to laugh. So I feel like I'm almost like a therapist for everyone right now. I'm going to talk about all the things which are stressing us out, from petrol prices to general life, marriage, divorce, all the things that stress you out, I make them funny so that you can relax a bit.
0: A donation of 750 tons of rice from India has been handed over to the Seychelles government through the Seychelles Trading Company, STC. The consignment includes a premium basmati, regular basmati, and long grain rice and forms part of India's continued support to Seychelles. India's High Commissioner to Seychelles, Rohit Ratish, said the donation is another sign of the strong friendship and cooperation between the two countries. The Secretary of State in the Ministry of Finance, Economic Planning, Trade and Investment, Patrick Payet, said food security remains a key priority for governments around the world. He added that the donation will help Seychelles ensure continued access to essential food supplies. Mr. Ratish.
2: This is the 50th year of diplomatic relations between India and Seychelles. It is also the 50th National Day year for Seychelles. So doubly historic and important milestone, which we marked with the presence and the state visit of Prime Minister Modi a little more than a month ago to Seychelles. And it was at that visit that Prime Minister announced that we had gifted or donated 500 metric tons of rice. Today we have in front of us the full complement of 750 metric tons of basmati and long grain rice, which the people of India have gifted to the people of Seychelles.
0: Employees of Cable & Wireless took part in a health and wellness day, giving them the opportunity to undergo different health checks. The company's chief executive officer, Nadi Hassan, said he recognizes that employees are not machines and stressed the importance of maintaining a healthy workforce to ensure they can perform their duties effectively. Cable & Wireless regularly organizes similar activities and plans to continue with such initiatives in the future.
3: Every day at Cable & Wireless begins with people. Before the first

0: first customer is served, the first call answered, or the first technician heads out, it is our people who makes everything possible. And people are not machines. Some days we are full of energy. Other days, life presents challenges, whether it's caring for a family, managing responsibilities, or simply finding balance. Yet, we continue to show up, support one another, and deliver. That is why well-being matters.
1: International news now, Saudi Arabia, Turkey and Pakistan have signed a joint defense agreement saying an attack on one of them would be seen as an attack on all three. The pact was announced at a meeting between the Saudi Crown Prince Mohammed bin Salman, Turkish President Recep Tayyip Erdogan and Pakistani Prime Minister Shehbaz Sharif in the Saudi city of Mecca. After the U.S. and Israel attacked Iran on the 20th of February, Tehran and its allies struck targets in Saudi Arabia and other Gulf states and disrupted traffic through the Strait of Hormuz, a major oil shipping channel, and the Red Sea. The Mecca agreement has drawn a sharp reaction from Tehran, where a senior member of parliament said it would not help Saudi Arabia. And finally, Spain has imposed the border controls on all air and sea travel from Italy as a row between the two EU countries intensifies. The measures, which started at midnight and will last for a month, come a week after Italy introduced similar restrictions following an influx of about 78,000 migrants from Morocco into the Spanish exclave of Ceuta. Yesterday, Spain demanded Italy to reverse its checks by tomorrow. Roma said they would stay until at least the 15th of August, when it said Spain expects a new wave of migration to hit Ceuta. The crisis has pitted Spain's socialist leader Pedro Sanchez against Italy's conservative leader Giorgia Meloni, who has long called for stricter EU migration rules. And that's it. That was the news summary.
2: Thank you, Dominic, for the news summary, which brings us to 6 minutes past seven. Let's now take a look at the weather forecast.
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5: La météo.
2: According to Donata from the Met Office, today we expect sunny intervals. The wind will blow from southeasterly direction at a speed of 25 to 40 kilometers per hour, maximum 65 kilometers per hour, and the sea will be moderate to rough. Maximum temperature will range between 29 to 30 degrees centigrade, and the relative humidity will vary between 70 to 75%. Sunrise was at 26 minutes past 7, and sunset will be at 22 minutes past 6. Sunrise was at 26 minutes past 6, and sunset will be at 22 minutes past 6. There will be a high tide at a height of 1.6 meter at 10 minutes past 12 this afternoon, and the low tide will be at 10 minutes past 8 this evening at a height of 0.8 of a meter. That's our weather forecast for this Saturday, the 8th of August 2026. 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

0: The Select Committee, appointed by the President of the Republic under Section 813 of the Seychelles Broadcasting Corporation Act 2026, invites applications from suitably qualified Seychellois candidates for appointment as members of the Board of the Seychelles Broadcasting Corporation, SBC. 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

0: Cuban authorities are reporting a deadly encounter in Cuban territorial waters between Cuban border guard troops and people on a speedboat that was registered in Florida.
1: At least 73 people are dead in Mexico's attempt to capture notorious cartel kingpin El Mencho and the violent aftermath of his death. They include 25 Mexican National Guard members killed in six separate attacks.
2: The former Prince Andrew being the first royal to be arrested for over three centuries.
3: Pas manqué, vous venez Michel Victor, et lundi les mois, à partir de 7h30 du soir, l'aura de ses

0: Good afternoon. Our news back to back for this Saturday, 8th of August 2026, presenting to you by Sean Carter. The International Organization for Migration, IOM, and the Seychelles Small Hotels and Tourism Establishment Association, SHIA, have signed an agreement aimed at strengthening collaboration between the two organizations. The agreement focuses on promoting ethical labor, migration skill development, and sustainable development practices within the small accommodation sector. The signing, held at the Savoy Bouvalon Hotel, marks the beginning of a strategic partnership between the two organizations. It is the first agreement of its kind to be signed between the IOM and SHIA. IOM Chief of Mission in Seychelles, Alia Hiji, described the partnership as an important step towards promoting a more resilient and inclusive tourism industry. Meanwhile, SHIA President Peter Sino highlighted the importance of the collaboration in supporting the growth and sustainability of small hotels and tourism establishments across the country.
1: So the heart of this is that the migrant workers, or the expatriate workers that come to work in Seychelles are recruited in a fair, ethical way, that the highest standard recruitment is done and treatment is done when they arrive into Seychelles. I want to say that Seychelles is already doing an exceptional job. We're doing far better than many countries globally, but this is a testament to Seychelles' continued commitment to holding the highest standards. So we're really excited about this, and we look forward to signing more partnerships in the coming days, months, and years. You will see, and when the government here is working on the national labor migration policy, they're looking at a migration policy, because for future development and economic growth, you will require more and more labor. And to meet that demand, we don't want to just open the doors to everybody to come. It needs to be done in an organized migration management system. And in order to facilitate this migration management, it's important that the private sector understands what are the requirements for safe and ethical recruitment, and the governments provide the frameworks for that to happen. So this memorandum of understanding is a part of the larger ecosystem that is in place.
0: 43 prospective childminders have received the certificates after completing the latest pre-registration, sensitization and training program preset offered by the Institute of Early Child Development. The ceremony also marked 10 years since Seychelles introduced national standards for home-based childcare, with the milestone highlighting efforts to strengthen and professionalize the sector. The latest group bring the number of existing and prospective childcare providers trained through preset since 2015 to more than 500. Preset equips participants with knowledge in areas such as child protection, health, safety, and early learning. The Department of Climate Change and its key partners this week launched work to develop a national climate change adaptation plan. The project has been supported by $2.7 million in funding from the Green Climate Fund. A stakeholder workshop marked the beginning of the process. It will help identify the sectors most vulnerable to the impacts of climate change and determine the necessary adaptation measures. Wales Agricole, Seychelles' focal point to the nation framework Convention on Climate Change, UNFCCC, explained that the process will require close collaboration amongst different sectors, as well as the use of scientific data to identify solutions best suited to the country's realities. The development of the National Adaptation Plan will take place over a 3 years period. And lastly, more than 20 children selected for this year's Twinkle Twinkle Little Star show have taken part in a rehearsal at the school music in Montfleury. The 21st edition will feature 21 young performers who have been preparing individually over the past 4 to 5 months. The 2.5-hour show, led by Bennett Akush, will feature a variety of musical styles and songs in several languages.

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